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3: Small chance of a passing shower later today or tonight. Tonight, lows will be in the 70s, and we should be in the lower 90s for July 4th with partial sunshine Saturday. I'm meteorologist Kevin Skorupa. That's the latest look at your forecast for the Stormwatch 9 Weather Center.
1: It's 84 degrees.
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0: 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Knew I could catch him, I thought I could pass. 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We had flames coming from out of the side. You could feel the tension, man, what a ride. 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Now all of a sudden she started knocking him down in the dip. 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
2: Small chance of passing shower later today or tonight. Tonight lows will be in the 70s, and we should be in the lower 90s for July 4th with partial sunshine Saturday. I'm meteorologist Kevin Skorupa. That's the latest look at your forecast for the Stormwatch 9 Weather Center.
0: It's 82 degrees.

0: Hi, it's Arnie Woo Woo Ginsburg with another forgotten 45 from the original Wemex Tune Dex.
1: 1959!
2: These are the times that try men's souls. In the course of our nation's history, the people of Boston have rallied bravely whenever the rights of men have been threatened. Today, a new crisis has arisen. The Metropolitan Transit Authority, better known as the MTA, is attempting to levy a burdensome tax on the population in the form of a subway fare increase. Citizens, hear me out. This could happen to you.

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2: Small chance of a passing shower later today or tonight. Tonight lows will be in the 70s, and we should be in the lower 90s for July 4th with partial sunshine Saturday. I'm meteorologist Kevin Skorupa. That's the latest look at your forecast for the Stormwatch 9 Weather Center.
0: It's 82 degrees.

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1: Small chance of a passing shower later today or tonight. Tonight, lows will be in the 70s, and we should be in the lower 90s for July 4th with partial sunshine Saturday. I'm meteorologist Kevin Skorupa. That's the latest look at your forecast for the Stormwatch 9 Weather Center.
0: It's 81 degrees.

Hey, it's Old Aching Adenoid, Johnny Woo Woo Ginsburg, with another blast from the past, another Wemex Forgotten 45.

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2: Small chance of a passing shower later today or tonight. Tonight, lows will be in the 70s, and we should be in the lower 90s for July 4th with partial sunshine Saturday. I'm meteorologist Kevin Skorupa. That's the latest look at your forecast for the Stormwatch 9 Weather Center.
0: It's 81 degrees.
3: I was born and raised down in Alabama on a farm way back up in the woods. I was so ragged that folks used to call me Patches. Papa used to tease me about it, 'cause deep down inside he was hurt 'cause he'd done all he could.

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So I told Mama I was gonna quit school, but she said that was Daddy's strictest rule. 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

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And at the age of 13, I thought I was carrying the weight of the whole world on my shoulders. 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
2: Small chance of a passing shower later today or tonight. Tonight lows will be in the 70s, and we should be in the lower 90s for July 4th with partial sunshine Saturday. I'm meteorologist Kevin Skorupa. That's the latest look at your forecast for the Stormwatch 9 Weather Center.
0: It's 81 degrees.

Hey, are you ready for another tasty platter that doesn't matter? It's Woo with Arnie Ginsberg with another good old Wimex Forgotten 45.

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1: FM. Small chance of a passing shower later today or tonight. Tonight lows will be in the 70s, and we should be in the lower 90s for July 4th with partial sunshine Saturday. I'm meteorologist Kevin Skorupa. That's the latest look at your forecast for the Stormwatch 9 Weather Center.
0: It's 80 degrees.

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2: Small chance of a passing shower later today or tonight. Tonight lows will be in the 70s, and we should be in the lower 90s for July 4th with partial sunshine Saturday. I'm meteorologist Kevin Skorupa. That's the latest look at your forecast for the Stormwatch 9 Weather Center.
0: It's 78 degrees.

Hi, it's good guy Arnie Ginsberg, and it's time to say woo-woo Ginsberg, because right now we're going to give you another Wemex Forgotten 45 free with your order. Are you ready?

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Another forgotten 45 you almost did forget.

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Hey, this is Arnie Woo Woo Ginsburg. Are you losing your memory? Are you going cuckoo? Let's bring it back right now with another great Wemex Forgotten 45.

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Arnie Woo Woo Ginsburg here with another Good Guys Forgotten 45. 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

0: there's nothing like a musical memory, and you'll find them all right here. 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
1: 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There is an extreme heat warning for today. It'll be sunny and hot with a high of 97. Tonight, scattered showers, then mostly cloudy, with a low of 70. Tomorrow, the 4th of July, high expected to be 91 and sunny. Tomorrow night, mostly clear, low of 64. Sunday, sunny with a high of 84. That's the latest forecast from 105.9 WMEX-FM.
2: It's 74 degrees.

0: There's nothing like a musical memory, and you'll find them all right here. 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
1: 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There is an extreme heat warning for today. It'll be sunny and hot with a high of 97. Tonight, scattered showers, then mostly cloudy with a low of 70. Tomorrow, the 4th of July, high expected to be 91 and sunny. Tomorrow night, mostly clear, low of 64. Sunday, sunny with a high of 84. That's the latest forecast from 105.9 WMEX-FM.
2: It's 73 degrees.
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2: Good morning. This is Jerry Gilbert with the WMEX News headlines. U.S.-Iran peace talks are being paused for the funeral of Iran's former supreme leader, Ayatollah Khomeini. Khomeini was killed in U.S.-Israeli strikes during the opening of the war. Millions are expected to turn out for Khomeini's funeral events, which begin on Saturday in Tehran. Iran's chief negotiator called on all Iranians to avenge Khomeini's killing by coming out for his funeral events. An Iranian military commander warned the U.S. and Israel about attacks against Iran during this period. It is not known if Khomeini's son and successor will attend the events. He was reportedly wounded in the strike that killed his father and hasn't been seen in public since. Mitch McConnell's spokesman is releasing a statement on his health. This comes as questions have swirled about the former Senate Majority Leader's health after reports say he was found unconscious last month in his home due to a possible heart attack. In a statement released on Thursday, his team says Senator McConnell appreciates the outpouring of support he's receiving while he continues his recovery in the hospital. The senator continues to improve and is working closely with his staff on Kentucky and Senate matters while the Senate is out of session. The statement does not address the new reports and comes after Kentucky Governor Andy Beshear says he's been kept in the dark about McConnell's health. The World Health Organization is declaring an end to the hantavirus outbreak that was linked to a cruise ship. Thursday's announcement comes after the final contact of a person exposed to the virus on the ship completed their quarantine period. The recommended quarantine and monitoring period for hantavirus exposure is 42 days, and the individual tested negative and returned home. According to the WHO's Director General, no further cases have been reported since May 25th. A sweltering heat dome is smothering the eastern part of the U.S. through the 4th of July weekend. Temperatures are expected to intensify across the Northeast today, with major cities like New York, Philadelphia, and Washington all seeing heat levels above average. New England could also see temperatures near the triple digits as far north as Maine. Much of the same is expected for tomorrow. This comes amid one of the busiest times of the year for travel and outdoor activity. The 4th of July travel weekend kicks off today. More than 72 million Americans will travel during the Independence Day holiday period this year. That's according to AAA. A holiday travel sets another record, but it's only a 0.5% increase from last year as rising inflation pressures take a toll. Many Americans are expected to travel at least 50 miles from home. According to AAA, most travelers will hit the road as more than 61 million travelers are projected to drive to their destinations. Air travel remains steady, while cruising and other modes of transportation see the strongest growth. And that's the WMEX News headlines. 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
2: Good morning. This is Jerry Gilbert with the WMEX Sports Flash. Sports reports on WMEX are underwritten by Spence and Matthews Insurance Agency in Berwick, Maine. They do the shopping, so you don't have to. The Red Sox are away from Fenway Park until after the All-Star break. Boston begins a 9-game road trip tonight when it visits the Los Angeles Angels for the start of a 3-game series in Anaheim. The Sox hope to avoid their third straight loss. Meanwhile, Major League Baseball has dished out its discipline for an incident that took place between the Sox and Nationals earlier this week. Boston infielder Wilson Contreras and Washington right-hander Cade Cavalli each have been suspended 7 games for their roles in a bench-clearing brawl at Fenway Park. In addition, Nationals pitcher Miles Mikolas was suspended 5 games, and Red Sox outfielder Nate Eaton was handed a 3-game ban. 2 players sit atop the leaderboard after the first round of the John Deere Classic. Lucas Glover and Zach Blair each shot an 8-under 63 to open the tournament. Lee Hodges, Stephen Yeager, and Zach Johnson are tied for third at 7-under par. Second round action is today at TPC Deer Run. Three more teams punched their ticket to the World Cup round of 16. Spain shot out Austria 3-0 from Inglewood, while Switzerland blanked Algeria 2-0 in Vancouver. Portugal also got a win over Croatia in Toronto. Three more matches are scheduled for today as Australia battles Egypt in Arlington. Argentina will face Cape Verde in Miami, and Colombia will square off against Ghana in Kansas City. And that's the WMEX Sports Flash. 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
0: There is an extreme heat warning for today. It'll be sunny and hot with a high of 97. Tonight, scattered showers, then mostly cloudy with a low of 70. Tomorrow, the 4th of July, high expected to be 91 and sunny. Tomorrow night, mostly clear, low 64. Sunday, sunny with a high of 84. That's the latest forecast from 105.9 WMEX-FM. It's 74 degrees at 105.9 WMEX-FM.

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1: Good morning. This is Jerry Gilbert with the WMEX News headlines. U.S.-Iran peace talks are being paused for the funeral of Iran's former supreme leader, Ayatollah Khomeini. Khomeini was killed in U.S.-Israeli strikes during the opening of the war. Millions are expected to turn out for Khomeini's funeral events, which begin on Saturday in Tehran. Iran's chief negotiator called on all Iranians to avenge Khomeini's killing by coming out for his funeral events. An Iranian military commander warned the U.S. and Israel about attacks against Iran during this period. It is not known if Khomeini's son and successor will attend the events. He was reportedly wounded in the strike that killed his father and hasn't been seen in public since. Mitch McConnell's spokesman is releasing a statement on his health. This comes as questions have swirled about the former Senate Majority Leader's health after reports say he was found unconscious last month in his home due to a possible heart attack. In a statement released on Thursday, his team says Senator McConnell appreciates the outpouring of support he's receiving while he continues his recovery in the hospital. The senator continues to improve and is working closely with his staff on Kentucky and Senate matters while the Senate is out of session. The statement does not address the new reports and comes after Kentucky Governor Andy Beshear says he's been kept in the dark about McConnell's health. The World Health Organization is declaring an end to the hantavirus outbreak that was linked to a cruise ship. Thursday's announcement comes after the final contact of a person exposed to the virus on the ship completed their quarantine period. The recommended quarantine and monitoring period for hantavirus exposure is 42 days, and the individual tested negative and returned home. According to the WHO's Director General, no further cases have been reported since May 25th. A sweltering heat dome is smothering the eastern part of the U.S. through the 4th of July weekend. Temperatures are expected to intensify across the Northeast today, with major cities like New York, Philadelphia, and Washington all seeing heat levels above average. New England could also see temperatures near the triple digits as far north as Maine. Much of the same is expected for tomorrow. This comes amid one of the busiest times of the year for travel and outdoor activity. The 4th of July travel weekend kicks off today. More than 72 million Americans will travel during the Independence Day holiday period this year. That's according to AAA. A holiday travel sets another record, but it's only a 0.5% increase from last year as rising inflation pressures take a toll. Many Americans are expected to travel at least 50 miles from home. According to AAA, most travelers will hit the road as more than 61 million travelers are projected to drive to their destinations. Air travel remains steady, while cruising and other modes of transportation see the strongest growth. And that's the WMEX News headlines. 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
1: Good morning. This is Jerry Gilbert with the WMEX Sports Flash. Sports reports on WMEX are underwritten by Spence & Matthews Insurance Agency in Berwick, Maine. They do the shopping, so you don't have to. The Red Sox are away from Fenway Park until after the All-Star break. Boston begins a 9-game road trip tonight when it visits the Los Angeles Angels for the start of a 3-game series in Anaheim. The Sox hope to avoid their third straight loss. Meanwhile, Major League Baseball has dished out its discipline for an incident that took place between the Sox and Nationals earlier this week. Boston infielder Wilson Contreras and Washington right-hander Cade Cavalli each have been suspended 7 games for their roles in a bench-clearing brawl at Fenway Park. In addition, Nationals pitcher Miles Mikolas was suspended 5 games, and Red Sox outfielder Nate Eaton was handed a 3-game ban. 2 players sit atop the leaderboard after the first round of the John Deere Classic. Lucas Glover and Zach Blair each shot an 8-under 63 to open the tournament. Lee Hodges, Steven Yeager, and Zach Johnson are tied for third at 7-under par. Second round action is today at TPC Deer Run. Three more teams punched their ticket to the World Cup round of 16. Spain shut out Austria 3-0 from Inglewood, while Switzerland blanked Algeria 2-0 in Vancouver. Portugal also got a win over Croatia in Toronto. Three more matches are scheduled for today as Australia battles Egypt in Arlington. Argentina will face Cape Verde in Miami, and Colombia will square off against Ghana in Kansas City. And that's the WMEX Sports Flash. 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

0: warm sunshine for us today. Temperatures between 85 and 90. You'll notice a little more humidity in the air through the afternoon. A muggy night tonight with temperatures dropping into the 60s. Mostly fair skies, although there could be a passing shower or storm. From there, an extreme heat watch is posted for tomorrow afternoon, going all the way through Friday with highs in the 90s and the heat index climbing above 100. From the Stormwatch 9 Weather Center, I'm meteorologist Kevin Skorupa.
1: It's 75 degrees at 105.9 WMEX FM.

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That's Abraham, Martin, and John. 105.9 WMEX for the most amazing oldie. Good morning. It's 14 before 8 o'clock.

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1: Sunshine for us today. Temperatures between 85 and 90. You'll notice a little more humidity in the air through the afternoon. A muggy night tonight with temperatures dropping into the 60s. Mostly fair skies, although there could be a passing shower or storm. From there, an extreme heat watch is posted for tomorrow afternoon, going all the way through Friday with highs in the 90s and the heat index climbing above 100. From the Stormwatch 9 Weather Center, I'm meteorologist Kevin Skorupa.
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2: Good morning. This is Jerry Gilbert with the WMEX News headlines. U.S.-Iran peace talks are being paused for the funeral of Iran's former supreme leader, Ayatollah Khomeini. Khomeini was killed in U.S.-Israeli strikes during the opening of the war. Millions are expected to turn out for Khomeini's funeral events, which begin on Saturday in Tehran. Iran's chief negotiator called on all Iranians to avenge Khomeini's killing by coming out for his funeral events. An Iranian military commander warned the U.S. and Israel about attacks against Iran during this period. It is not known if Khomeini's son and successor will attend the events. He was reportedly wounded in the strike that killed his father and hasn't been seen in public since. Mitch McConnell's spokesman is releasing a statement on his health. This comes as questions have swirled about the former Senate Majority Leader's health after reports say he was found unconscious last month in his home due to a possible heart attack. In a statement released on Thursday, his team says Senator McConnell appreciates the outpouring of support he's receiving while he continues his recovery in the hospital. The senator continues to improve and is working closely with his staff on Kentucky and Senate matters while the Senate is out of session. The statement does not address the new reports and comes after Kentucky Governor Andy Beshear says he's been kept in the dark about McConnell's health. The World Health Organization is declaring an end to the hantavirus outbreak that was linked to a cruise ship. Thursday's announcement comes after the final contact of a person exposed to the virus on the ship completed their quarantine period. The recommended quarantine and monitoring period for hantavirus exposure is 42 days, and the individual tested negative and returned home. According to the WHO's Director General, no further cases have been reported since May 25th. A sweltering heat dome is smothering the eastern part of the U.S. through the 4th of July weekend. Temperatures are expected to intensify across the Northeast today, with major cities like New York, Philadelphia, and Washington all seeing heat levels above average. New England could also see temperatures near the triple digits as far north as Maine. Much of the same is expected for tomorrow. This comes amid one of the busiest times of the year for travel and outdoor activity. The 4th of July travel weekend kicks off today. More than 72 million Americans will travel during the Independence Day holiday period this year. That's according to AAA. A holiday travel sets another record, but it's only a 0.5% increase from last year as rising inflation pressures take a toll. Many Americans are expected to travel at least 50 miles from home. According to AAA, most travelers will hit the road as more than 61 million travelers are projected to drive to their destinations. Air travel remains steady, while cruising and other modes of transportation see the strongest growth. And that's the WMEX News headlines. 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
2: Good morning. This is Jerry Gilbert with the WMEX Sports Flash. Sports reports on WMEX are underwritten by Spence and Matthews Insurance Agency in Berwick, Maine. They do the shopping, so you don't have to. The Red Sox are away from Fenway Park until after the All-Star break. Boston begins a 9-game road trip tonight when it visits the Los Angeles Angels for the start of a 3-game series in Anaheim. The Sox hope to avoid their third straight loss. Meanwhile, Major League Baseball has dished out its discipline for an incident that took place between the Sox and Nationals earlier this week. Boston infielder Wilson Contreras and Washington right-hander Cade Cavalli each have been suspended 7 games for their roles in a bench-clearing brawl at Fenway Park. In addition, Nationals pitcher Miles Mikolas was suspended 5 games, and Red Sox outfielder Nate Eaton was handed a 3-game ban. 2 players sit atop the leaderboard after the first round of the John Deere Classic. Lucas Glover and Zach Blair each shot an 8-under 63 to open the tournament. Lee Hodges, Steven Yeager, and Zach Johnson are tied for third at 7-under par. Second round action is today at TPC Deer Run. Three more teams punched their ticket to the World Cup round of 16. Spain shot out Austria 3-0 from Inglewood, while Switzerland blanked Algeria 2-0 in Vancouver. Portugal also got a win over Croatia in Toronto. Three more matches are scheduled for today as Australia battles Egypt in Arlington, Argentina will face Cape Verde in Miami, and Colombia will square off against Ghana in Kansas City. And that's the WMEX Sports Flash. 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

The station that you grew up with has grown up with you. 105.9 WMEX, a tribute to the original WMEX. 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

0: warm sunshine for us today. Temperatures between 85 and 90. You'll notice a little more humidity in the air through the afternoon. A muggy night tonight with temperatures dropping into the 60s. Mostly fair skies, although there could be a passing shower or storm. From there, an extreme heat watch is posted for tomorrow afternoon, going all the way through Friday, with highs in the 90s and the heat index climbing above 100. From the Stormwatch 9 Weather Center, I'm meteorologist Kevin Skorupa.
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0: It's Gary James in the radio. Coming up, the latest weather forecast, and at the top of the hour, we've got the latest news and sports for you. 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
1: Warm sunshine for us today. Temperatures between 85 and 90. You'll notice a little more humidity in the air through the afternoon. A muggy night tonight with temperatures dropping into the 60s. Mostly fair skies, although there could be a passing shower or storm. From there, an extreme heat watch is posted for tomorrow afternoon, going all the way through Friday with highs in the 90s and the heat index climbing above 100. From the Stormwatch 9 Weather Center, I'm meteorologist Kevin Skorupa.
0: It's 81 degrees at 105.9 WNEX FM.

Hey, it's Old Aching Adenoid, Johnny Woo Woo Ginsburg, with another blast from the past, another Wemex Forgotten 45.

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1: Good morning. This is Jerry Gilbert with the WMEX News Headlines. U.S.-Iran peace talks are being paused for the funeral of Iran's former supreme leader, Ayatollah Khomeini. Khomeini was killed in U.S.-Israeli strikes during the opening of the war. Millions are expected to turn out for Khomeini's funeral events, which begin on Saturday in Tehran. Iran's chief negotiator called on all Iranians to avenge Khomeini's killing by coming out for his funeral events. An Iranian military commander warned the U.S. and Israel about attacks against Iran during this period. It is not known if Khomeini's son and successor will attend the events. He was reportedly wounded in the strike that killed his father and hasn't been seen in public since. Mitch McConnell's spokesman is releasing a statement on his health. This comes as questions have swirled about the former Senate Majority Leader's health after reports say he was found unconscious last month in his home due to a possible heart attack. In a statement released on Thursday, his team says Senator McConnell appreciates the outpouring of support he's receiving while he continues his recovery in the hospital. The senator continues to improve and is working closely with his staff on Kentucky and Senate matters while the Senate is out of session. The statement does not address the new reports and comes after Kentucky Governor Andy Beshear says he's been kept in the dark about McConnell's health. The World Health Organization is declaring an end to the hantavirus outbreak that was linked to a cruise ship. Thursday's announcement comes after the final contact of a person exposed to the virus on the ship completed their quarantine period. The recommended quarantine and monitoring period for hantavirus exposure is 42 days, and the individual tested negative and returned home. According to the WHO's Director General, no further cases have been reported since May 25th. A sweltering heat dome is smothering the eastern part of the U.S. through the 4th of July weekend. Temperatures are expected to intensify across the Northeast today, with major cities like New York, Philadelphia, and Washington all seeing heat levels above average. New England could also see temperatures near the triple digits as far north as Maine. Much of the same is expected for tomorrow. This comes amid one of the busiest times of the year for travel and outdoor activity. The 4th of July travel weekend kicks off today. More than 72 million Americans will travel during the Independence Day holiday period this year. That's according to AAA. A holiday travel sets another record, but it's only a 0.5% increase from last year as rising inflation pressures take a toll. Many Americans are expected to travel at least 50 miles from home. According to AAA, most travelers will hit the road as more than 61 million travelers are projected to drive to their destinations. Air travel remains steady, while cruising and other modes of transportation see the strongest growth. And that's the WMEX News Headlines. 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
1: Good morning. This is Jerry Gilbert with the WMEX Sports Flash. Sports reports on WMEX are underwritten by Spence and Matthews Insurance Agency in Berwick, Maine. They do the shopping, so you don't have to. The Red Sox are away from Fenway Park until after the All-Star break. Boston begins a 9-game road trip tonight when it visits the Los Angeles Angels for the start of a 3-game series in Anaheim. The Sox hope to avoid their third straight loss. Meanwhile, Major League Baseball has dished out its discipline for an incident that took place between the Sox and Nationals earlier this week. Boston infielder Wilson Contreras and Washington right-hander Cade Cavalli each have been suspended 7 games for their roles in a bench-clearing brawl at Fenway Park. In addition, Nationals pitcher Miles Mikolas was suspended 5 games, and Red Sox outfielder Nate Eaton was handed a 3-game ban. 2 players sit atop the leaderboard after the first round of the John Deere Classic. Lucas Glover and Zach Blair each shot an 8-under-63 to open the tournament. Lee Hodges, Stephen Yeager, and Zach Johnson are tied for third at 7-under par. Second round action is today at TPC Deer Run. Three more teams punched their ticket to the World Cup round of 16. Spain shot out Austria 3-0 from Inglewood, while Switzerland blanked Algeria 2-0 in Vancouver. Portugal also got a win over Croatia in Toronto. Three more matches are scheduled for today as Australia battles Egypt in Arlington. Argentina will face Cape Verde in Miami, and Colombia will square off against Ghana in Kansas City. And that's the WMEX Sports Flash. 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
1: One last day of the extreme heat warning. It goes through 8 o'clock this evening with one more day of temperatures up into the 90s with that higher humidity in place and just a 10 or 20% chance of a late day shower or storm. We'll drop back tonight into the lower 70s with the humidity lingering into place, but more of a standard summer day for July 4th. Highs in the lower 90s with some humidity. Small chance of a shower or storm, then less humid in 80s for Sunday. From the Stormwatch 9 Weather Center, I'm meteorologist Kevin Skorupa on 105.9 WMEX.
0: It's 81 degrees at 105.9 WMEX FM.

I wonder if you're lonesome tonight. You know, someone said the world's a stage and each must play a part. Fate had me playing in love with you as my sweetheart. Act one was where we met. I loved you at first glance. You read your lines so cleverly and never missed a cue. 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You seemed to change, you acted strange, and why I've never known. 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Now the stage is bare, and I'm standing there with emptiness all around. And if he won't come back to me, then they can bring the curtain down.

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1: One last day of the extreme heat warning. It goes through 8 o'clock this evening with one more day of temperatures up into the 90s with that higher humidity in place and just a 10 or 20% chance of a late day shower or storm. We'll drop back tonight into the lower 70s with the humidity lingering into place, but more of a standard summer day for July 4th. Highs in the lower 90s with some humidity. Small chance of a shower or storm, then less humid in 80s for Sunday. From the Stormwatch 9 Weather Center, I'm meteorologist Kevin Skorupa on 105.9 WMEX.
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you ready for another tasty platter that doesn't matter? It's Woo-woo Arnie Ginsburg with another good old Wimex Forgotten 45.

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1: One last day of the extreme heat warning. It goes through 8 o'clock this evening with one more day of temperatures up into the 90s with that higher humidity in place and just a 10 or 20% chance of a late day shower or storm. We'll drop back tonight into the lower 70s with the humidity lingering into place, but more of a standard summer day for July 4th. Highs in the lower 90s with some humidity. Small chance of a shower or storm, then less humid in 80s for Sunday. From the Stormwatch 9 Weather Center, I'm meteorologist Kevin Skorupa on 105.9 WMEX.
0: It's 84 degrees at WMEX.

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1: One last day of the extreme heat warning. It goes through 8 o'clock this evening with one more day of temperatures up into the 90s with that higher humidity in place and just a 10 or 20% chance of a late day shower or storm. We'll drop back tonight into the lower 70s with the humidity lingering into place, but more of a standard summer day for July 4th. Highs in the lower 90s with some humidity. Small chance of a shower or storm, then less humid in 80s for Sunday. From the Stormwatch 9 Weather Center, I'm meteorologist Kevin Skorupa on 105.9 WMEX.
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Hi, it's good guy Arnie Ginsberg, and it's time to say woo-woo Ginsberg, because right now we're going to give you another Wemex Forgotten 45 free with your order. Are you ready?

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2: One last day of the extreme heat warning. It goes through 8 o'clock this evening with one more day of temperatures up into the 90s with that higher humidity in place and just a 10 or 20% chance of a late day shower or storm. We'll drop back tonight into the lower 70s with the humidity lingering into place, but more of a standard summer day for July 4th. Highs in the lower 90s with some humidity. Small chance of a shower or storm, then less humidity. 80s for Sunday. From the Stormwatch 9 Weather Center, I'm meteorologist Kevin Skorupa on 105.9 WMEX.
0: It's 87 degrees at WMEX FM.

There's no better way to start your day than with my buddy Gary James. He's on the air weekday morning starting at 6 a.m. He's got your weather, Jerry Gilbert has your news and sports, and they play the most amazing oldies. 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
2: One last day of the extreme heat warning. It goes through 8 o'clock this evening with one more day of temperatures up into the 90s with that higher humidity in place and just a 10 or 20% chance of a late day shower or storm. We'll drop back tonight into the lower 70s with the humidity lingering into place, but more of a standard summer day for July 4th. Highs in the lower 90s with some humidity. Small chance of a shower or storm, then less humid in 80s for Sunday. From the Stormwatch 9 Weather Center, I'm meteorologist Kevin Skorupa on 105.9 WMEX.
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1: One last day of the extreme heat warning. It goes through 8 o'clock this evening with one more day of temperatures up into the 90s with that higher humidity in place and just a 10 or 20% chance of a late day shower or storm. We'll drop back tonight into the lower 70s with the humidity lingering into place, but more of a standard summer day for July 4th. Highs in the lower 90s with some humidity. Small chance of a shower or storm, then less humid in 80s for Sunday. From the Stormwatch 9 Weather Center, I'm meteorologist Kevin Skorupa on 105.9 WMEX.
0: It's 90 degrees at WMEX FM.

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I'm Dick Taylor with one of the greatest groups to come out of Canada. Here's the Guess Who.

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2: One last day of the extreme heat warning. It goes through 8 o'clock this evening with one more day of temperatures up into the 90s with that higher humidity in place and just a 10 or 20% chance of a late day shower or storm. We'll drop back tonight into the lower 70s with the humidity lingering into place, but more of a standard summer day for July 4th. Highs in the lower 90s with some humidity. Small chance of a shower or storm, then less humid in 80s for Sunday. From the Stormwatch 9 Weather Center, I'm meteorologist Kevin Skorupa on 105.9 WMEX.
3: It's 91 degrees.

Barney Blue Room Ginsburg here, and all up and down the coastline and the lakes region, nothing pops up those good memories like a good Wemex Forgotten 45.

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2: One last day of the extreme heat warning. It goes through 8 o'clock this evening with one more day of temperatures up into the 90s with that higher humidity in place and just a 10 or 20% chance of a late day shower or storm. We'll drop back tonight into the lower 70s with the humidity lingering into place, but more of a standard summer day for July 4th. Highs in the lower 90s with some humidity. Small chance of a shower or storm, then less humid in 80s for Sunday. From the Stormwatch 9 Weather Center, I'm meteorologist Kevin Skorupa on 105.9 WMEX.
3: It's 91 degrees.

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2: One last day of the extreme heat warning. It goes through 8 o'clock this evening with one more day of temperatures up into the 90s with that higher humidity in place and just a 10 or 20% chance of a late day shower or storm. We'll drop back tonight into the lower 70s with the humidity lingering into place, but more of a standard summer day for July 4th. Highs in the lower 90s with some humidity. Small chance of a shower or storm, then less humid in 80s for Sunday. From the Stormwatch 9 Weather Center, I'm meteorologist Kevin Skorupa on 105.9 WMEX.
3: It's 92 degrees.

Hey, this is Arnie Woo Woo Ginsburg. Are you losing your memory? Are you going cuckoo? Let's bring it back right now with another great Wemex Forgotten 45.

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1: One last day of the extreme heat warning. It goes through 8 o'clock this evening with one more day of temperatures up into the 90s with that higher humidity in place and just a 10 or 20% chance of a late day shower or storm. We'll drop back tonight into the lower 70s with the humidity lingering into place, but more of a standard summer day for July 4th. Highs in the lower 90s with some humidity. Small chance of a shower or storm, then less humid in 80s for Sunday. From the Stormwatch 9 Weather Center, I'm meteorologist Kevin Skorupa on 105.9 WMEX.
2: It's 92 degrees.

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2: One last day of the extreme heat warning. It goes through 8 o'clock this evening with one more day of temperatures up into the 90s with that higher humidity in place and just a 10 or 20% chance of a late day shower or storm. We'll drop back tonight into the lower 70s with the humidity lingering into place, but more of a standard summer day for July 4th. Highs in the lower 90s with some humidity. Small chance of a shower or storm, then less humid in 80s for Sunday. From the Stormwatch 9 Weather Center, I'm meteorologist Kevin Skorupa on 105.9 WMEX.
3: It's 92 degrees.

That's Aretha Franklin on 105.9 WMEX-FM. I'll tell you what, that weather is showing absolutely no respect at all. We've got an extreme heat warning through the weekend. Indeed, we do. Today is July the 3rd. It's National Chocolate Wafer Day, National Eat Your Beans Day. Oh, Kerry James, don't even go near that. And it's National Fried Clam Day. Here's the Beatles on the Richmond Radio Disaster Friday edition.

0: Just about 19 minutes after 3 o'clock here at WMEX-FM. That's Helen Reddy. Weather's coming up.
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2: We'll drop back tonight into the lower 70s with the humidity lingering into place, but more of a standard summer day for July 4th. Highs in the lower 90s with some humidity. Small chance of a shower storm, then less humid in 80s for Sunday.
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0: It's 93 degrees at 105.9 WMEX-FM.

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Speaking of the Temps, a very happy birthday in rock and roll heaven to Damon Harris of the Temptations, born on this day, July the 3rd, 1950.

Well, I'll tell you, on a day like today, riding on two wheels is a definite plus, that's for sure. That's the Hondells and Little Honda. Here's Creedence Clearwater Revival on WMEX-FM.

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1: We'll drop back tonight into the lower 70s with the humidity lingering into place, but more of a standard summer day for July 4th. Highs in the lower 90s with some humidity. Small chance of a shower or storm, then less humid in 80s for Sunday.
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0: It's 94 degrees at 105.9 WMEX-FM.

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2: With SRN News, I'm Bob Agnew in Washington. Festivities marking the 250th anniversary of American independence ramping up across the U.S. Visiting the National Mall here in Washington, Chad George paying a visit from Columbus, Ohio. He says the birthday is something to celebrate.
3: I brought the family here for the 250th anniversary of the greatest country in the world. A lot of division in the world, but the reality is, as you've seen with the World Cup going on, we have the greatest country in the world, and you need to get out and enjoy it, which is why we're here right now.
2: And President Donald Trump heading to South Dakota for a speech and fireworks at Mount Rushmore tonight, and tomorrow he will actually be speaking on the National Mall. And Donna Warner reports on a heat wave smothering the eastern part of the country.
4: It's a hot July 4th holiday weekend as the eastern part of the U.S. suffers through a heat wave. New York and Boston already hit 100 degrees Thursday. At Boston's Franklin Park Zoo, Dr. Malou Selly says they're giving the animals what they need.
5: Some animals have very comfortable air-conditioned areas.
4: And in the southeast, Ray Dawson in Marietta, Georgia, is taking refuge at a cooling center as he deals with homelessness.
2: That is Donna Warder reporting. A pioneering electric vehicle manufacturer's sales now shifting into high gear. More on that from correspondent Rich Thomason.
6: Tesla sales accelerated over the past 3 months. The EV maker sold 25% more vehicles than in the same period 1 year ago, delivering 480,126 cars. Brisk sales in Europe accounting for a good share of the increase. Any lingering protests over Elon Musk's political activities, his ties to the Trump administration, appear to have evaporated. Rich Thomason reporting.
2: And this is SRN News.
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Willie doesn't want to go home because he's got no air conditioning at his house. I don't blame him. It's warm out there today. Take it easy and take it slow. Here's the Beatles.

Well, if you don't know me, I'm Tim Richmond. I run this thing called the Richmond Radio Disaster here on 105.9 WMEX-FM. And right now, we've got Tom Jones on WMEX-FM.

0: MFSB and the Sound of Philadelphia here on WMEX-FM. It's a hot one out there today. A couple of safety tips. Never leave your kids or pets alone in closed vehicles. Drink plenty of water even if you don't feel thirsty. Avoid drinks with caffeine. Check on family and friends and neighbors who don't have air conditioning and who spend way too much time of their alone at home. Make sure they're okay. And check on your animals frequently to ensure that they're not suffering from the heat. We've got a hot one. Here's Kevin Skorupa to tell us when it's going to break.
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2: We'll drop back tonight into the lower 70s with the humidity lingering into place, but more of a standard summer day for July 4th. Highs in the lower 90s with some humidity. Small chance of a shower storm, then less humid in 80s for Sunday.
3: From the Stormwatch 9 Weather Center, I'm meteorologist Kevin Skorupa on 105.9 WMEX.
0: It's 93 degrees at 105.9 WMEX-FM.

That's Sam Cooke shaking things up on Rochester's home of the most amazing oldies. Let's bring out a little bit of love. 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
2: We'll drop back tonight into the lower 70s with the humidity lingering in the place, but more of a standard summer day for July 4th. Highs in the lower 90s with some humidity. Small chance of a shower storm, then less humid in 80s for Sunday. From the Stormwatch 9 Weather Center, I'm meteorologist Kevin Skorupa on 105.9 WMEX.
0: It's 92 degrees at 105.9 WMEX FM.

Well, if I remember my high school Shakespeare, Romeo and Juliet, well, that whole thing didn't turn out too well. Here's Marvin Gaye on WMEX-FM.

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Here's another great British group that came over in the 60s with that British invasion. 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

0: No doubt about it. We've got a heat wave going on in Rochester today, that's for sure. That's Linda Ronstadt.
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2: We'll drop back tonight into the lower 70s with the humidity lingering into place, but more of a standard summer day for July 4th. Highs in the lower 90s with some humidity. Small chance of a shower or storm, then less humid in 80s for Sunday. From the Stormwatch 9 Weather Center, I'm meteorologist Kevin Skorupa on 105.9 WMEX.
0: It's 92 degrees at 105.9 WMEX FM.

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A couple more hints for the hot weather. You can sign up for New Hampshire alerts to receive emergency information via your mobile phone and landline phones. Also, if you must go outside, avoid strenuous work during the warmest part of the day. Use a buddy system when working in extreme heat and take frequent breaks. 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Avoid the dark colors because they absorb the sun's rays. And protect your face and head by wearing sunblock and a wide-brimmed hat.

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1: We'll drop back tonight into the lower 70s with the humidity lingering into place, but more of a standard summer day for July 4th. Highs in the lower 90s with some humidity. Small chance of a shower or storm, then less humid in 80s for Sunday. From the Stormwatch 9 Weather Center, I'm meteorologist Kevin Skorupa on 105.9 WMEX.
0: It's 91 degrees at 105.9 WMEX FM.

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3: My mind is a raging torrent, flooded with rivulets of thought, cascading into a waterfall of creative alternatives.

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1: We'll drop back tonight into the lower 70s with the humidity lingering into place, but more of a standard summer day for July 4th. Highs in the lower 90s with some humidity. Small chance of a shower storm, then less humid in 80s for Sunday.
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0: It's 89 degrees at 105.9 WMEX FM.

with those 88.

0: We'll drop back tonight into the lower 70s with the humidity lingering into place, but more of a standard summer day for July 4th. Highs in the lower 90s with some humidity. Small chance of a shower or storm, then less humid in 80s for Sunday. From the Stormwatch 9 Weather Center, I'm meteorologist Kevin Skorupa on 105.9 WMEX.
1: It's 87 degrees at 105.9 WMEX FM.

I wish I had a Mustang convertible to head home in, but I'm going to have to jump into my 2006 Toyota with bad air conditioning. Steve West is up next. He's got a lot more of the most amazing oldies. I'm Tim Richmond. Good Lord, management willing, I'll see you tomorrow morning right after the Jerry Gilbert Show. Have a great holiday weekend.

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2: We'll drop back tonight into the lower 70s with the humidity lingering into place, but more of a standard summer day for July 4th. Highs in the lower 90s with some humidity. Small chance of a shower storm, then less humid in 80s for Sunday.
3: From the Stormwatch 9 Weather Center, I'm meteorologist Kevin Skorupa on 105.9 WMEX.
0: It's 86 degrees.

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And then I saw the Jag slide into the curve. I know I'll never forget that horrible sight. I guess I found out for myself that everyone was right.

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2: We'll drop back tonight into the lower 70s with the humidity lingering into place, but more of a standard summer day for July 4th. Highs in the lower 90s with some humidity. Small chance of a shower or storm, then less humid in 80s for Sunday. From the Stormwatch 9 Weather Center, I'm meteorologist Kevin Skorupa on 105.9 WMEX.
0: It's 83 degrees.

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